looks like 10,000 spoons when all you need is a knife. It's meeting the man of my dreams and then meeting his beautiful wife. And isn't it ironic?

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0: 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Jonesy and Amanda this afternoon to drive you home into the weekend. That will be from 3, 19 to 7 now.
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2: Yeah, concert props don't always go to plan on stage. Just think Derek Smalls stuck inside a plastic cocoon in This Is Spinal Tap. Took him the whole song to get out. In more recent times, Beyonce nearly got tipped out of a flying car. And last year, Katy Perry narrowly avoided falling off a giant flying butterfly prop when it malfunctioned. And now Katy's had another incident.